0: fears of a widening of the conflict in the Middle East following news that the Houthis have seized a strategic Red Sea port. Now, high oil prices also pushed the 10-year Treasury yield to its highest level since November.
1: French President Emmanuel Macron has announced around 20 billion euros in investment to develop Europe's own crewed spaceflight capability within a decade. Around 120 countries took part in the two-day International Space Summit in Paris. Ever since Ross Cullen reports from Paris.
2: It's really important to have nations like Vietnam here for Emmanuel Macron in particular because Vietnam can be seen as a bridge nation able to carry out a full official visit to Moscow in Russia and then to come directly to France as well.
1: From Bureaus Worldwide, this is FSN.
3: With FSN Spotlight, I'm Simon Marks. Today, the former top US official who argues that Iran will now be more emboldened in its effort to acquire a nuclear weapon as a direct result of President Donald Trump's war on the country. Avril Haines is the former Director of National Intelligence. She served under President Joe Biden and was the first woman ever appointed to that role. Speaking at last weekend's FT Weekend Festival in London, she told the newspaper's editor Rula Khalaf that she believes the Iranian regime is more dangerous now than it was before the conflict began.
4: I think we're not in as good of a place as we were previously, and I think the incentive actually for Iran has shifted increasingly towards actually getting a nuclear weapon. So that has gotten worse, in my view. They are weaker, but they're perversely more dangerous. And in part, that's because of essentially the weaponization of the Strait of Hormuz and what that has portended. But then you also look at the extraordinary costs for the United States. It is, I think, by most estimates, about $1 billion a day in conflict, right, while we're working off of a debt right now that's close to $40 trillion, right? So that's quite expensive.
3: She also said China is the biggest beneficiary of the war because it has forced American policymakers to take their eye off what she considers the critical issue of Chinese expansionism in the Asia-Pacific Rim. With FSN Spotlight, I'm Simon Marks.
1: And the main news again, the Republican midterm convention is wrapping up in Dallas after President Donald Trump drew mixed reviews for a promise to give every American $5,000 if his party wins the elections in November. U.S. inflation rates remain elevated, according to new data from the monthly producer price index. And French President Emmanuel Macron has announced investment of 20 billion euros to crew Europe's first spaceflight within a decade. That's Feature Story News, Nick Harper reporting.
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8: 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What is the year? Paul Baker with a Mystery Top 40.
9: Right, let's take you back to the 90s then, shall we? Welcome along to another Mystery Top 40. Paul Baker with you for the next 60 minutes as we count down the 40 biggest sellers from this week in a mystery year. And all you have to do is try and figure out the year before we get to the number one song. Let's get started with clue number one. Here's Lou Bega and Mambo number 5.
10: Number 31.

So we're back in the days before downloads, and this song would eventually get to number one, but this is the peak position for this version of it. It entered the chart last week at 33 and climbed two places to number 31. It was on imports. That's how popular this song was back in our mystery year. It would be released next week when it would go to number one on the countdown. An import, by the way, is when you pay a lot more money for a version that's come in from overseas. So let's continue the countdown. Here's Madonna, Beautiful Stranger, at number 20.

She was just a teenager back in our mystery year. The follow-up to the number one song, Baby One More Time, on the Mystery Top 40, Britney Spears and Sometimes at number 20. Before that, it was Madonna, Beautiful Stranger at number 25. That got to a peak position of number 2 and was taken from the second Austin Powers movie, the title of which I cannot say on the radio. Next up at number 16, here's Whitney Houston and My Love Is...

Have you worked out the mystery year yet? That's another clue for you right there. Number 16 this week, Whitney Houston, My Love Is Your Love. And stick with us because the top 10 biggest sellers are on the way.

0: These are the top 10 biggest sellers on the Mystery Top 40. A new entry at number 10 for Apollo 440 and Stop the Rock. And Will Smith is down three places from last week's number 6.
1: Number 9.

0: Wild Wild West, Will Smith, taken from the movie of the same name, down three places from last week's 6 to number 9. The peak position for that song was number 2. Coming up next, we've got another song from another movie. This time, we're talking Notting Hill.
1: Wild Wild West.
0: And it's a former number 1 for Ronan Keating. This week, down 4 places from last week's 4. This week, it's number 8 on the Mystery Top 40. When you say nothing at all.
2: It

This is the Mystery Top 40 with Ricky Martin and the former number one, Living La Vida Loca, down two places from number five to number seven. Before that, down four at eight, Ronan Keating, When You Say Nothing At All. And here is a new entry, but it's not the highest. Straight in for TLC, This Is Unpretty. On the Mystery Top 40 and the top five is coming up next.

Summer Sun from Texas, a new entry at number 5 in the peak position for that song on the Mystery Top 40. Still one more new entry to come, and that'll be very, very soon. You're going to have to keep listening to find out where it is, though. This one goes down one place from last week's peak position of number 3. Here's Brand Van 3000 and Drinking in L.A.

0: The number one is on the way. First, let's recap all of the numbers. At number 40, Groove Armada, At the River. 39, Feeder, Yesterday Went Too Soon. At 38, Semisonic and Secret Smile. At 37, BB Mac with Back Here, That's a New Entry. At 36, Divine Comedy, The Pop Singer's Fear of the Pollen. At number 35, Fierce and So Long. At number 34, S Club 7 with Bring It All Back. Doolally at 33 with Straight From The Heart. At 32, Destiny's Child with Bills, Bills, Bills. And Lou Bega at 31 with Mambo Number 5. Number 30, Yamanda with Synth and Strings. At 29, The Chemical Brothers and Let Forever Be. Number 28, Puff Daddy and PE 2000. At 27, Jennifer Lopez, If You Had My Love. At number 26, Mercury Rev gets a new entry with Goddess on a Highway. At 25, Madonna and Beautiful Stranger. Number 24, Shania Twain, That Don't Impress Me Much. At 23, The Venga Boys and Boom Boom Boom Boom. At 22, Steps with Love's Got a Hold of My Heart. At 9 p.m. from ATB is at number 21, and here's your top 20. Number 20, Britney Spears with Sometimes. At 19, Fats and Small with Feel Good. Number 18, Why Does It Always Rain on Me from Travis. A new entry at 17, Underworld and King of Snake. And at 16, Whitney Houston, My Love Is Your Love. At 15, Basement Jacks with Rendezvous. And a new entry at 14 for Hepburn with Bugs. At 13, 5 If You're Getting Down. At 12, it's Eminem with Dr. Dre and Guilty Conscience. And there's a new entry at number 11 for Binary Finery. And I can't tell you what it's called because it's the mystery year, believe it or not. Number 10 is a new entry, Apollo 440 and Stop the Rock. At 9, down 3, Will Smith and Wild Wild West. At number 8, down 4, Ronan Keating, When You Say Nothing At All. And it's down 2 at 7 for Ricky Martin with Living La Vida Loca. At number 6, a new entry for TLC with Unpretty. At number 5, a new entry, but not the highest, Texas with Summer Sun. Number 4, down 1, Brand Van 3000 Drinking in LA. And last week's number 1, this week's number 3 for Westlife, If I Let You Go. And there's no change at number 2, Alice DJ with Better Off Alone. That means we've got a brand new number 1. It is the highest new entry, and it will spend just the 1 week at the top of the countdown. Jerry Halliwell, Mi Chico Latino, from our mystery year, and also the title of the Binary Finery song that I mentioned earlier, 1999.
1: Paul Baker, the mystery top 40.
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2: It's a plane.
0: Yes, indeed. 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
1: 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Me too.
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1: Hello, welcome along to this week's show. It's Paul Baker with you for the next couple of hours. On the way, we've got Girls Aloud, Jason Derulo, Kaiser Chiefs and Tiësto. We'll be talking about Emily Blunt and Jim Carrey very soon as well. First, though, here's a little mix and sweet melody.
0: Paul Baker.

Girls Aloud. This is Paul Baker on the radio. That's Wake Me Up. And before that, kicking off this week's show, Little Mix of Sweet Melody. Now, we know Emily Blunt is one of the most iconic actresses of our time, but not everybody loves her work. She appears on Harper's Bazaar magazine in a recent edition, and she speaks about how her two children are not fans of her movies. Now, according to Emily, the other night, I overheard Violet telling John that she wanted to watch Mary Poppins. He said, "Do you not want to watch Mummy's one?" She said, "No, Julie Andrews." Emily Blunt says that Julie Andrews reigns supreme in her house.

the Kaiser Chiefs, and every day I love you less and less. Swalla from Jason Derulo before that. We got Tiesto on the way for you in just a second. Jim Carrey has put the paparazzi on high alert after revealing he likes to skinny dip at dawn. He says he likes to get out of Hollywood whenever he can and head for Hawaii, where he rides his bike and hits the beach without being bothered by photographers or fans. He says, I get up at 5 a.m. and I run down to the beach and jump naked into the ocean before everybody gets up. He went on to say, I'm a streaker, you know, and I love it. I think everybody should be naked in some way, somewhere in nature. I think somebody should stop him.

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5: On the way, music from Cascada, Internet Money, Justin Timberlake, and Medusa. First, here's Riton with the Nightcrawlers. It's Friday. Paul.

0: Cascada evacuate the dance floor. Now, who do you think has been dubbed the most handsome man on Earth by mathematical researchers? Well, we'll find out in a second, and it's all to do with the eyebrows, the eyes, the jaw, the nose, the lips, and general facial shape that are measured against male celebrities, and the idea of perfection determined using the golden ratio of beauty PHI, which is a technique believed to be used by painters in the European Renaissance. The top 10 list, compiled by plastic surgeon Dr. Julien de Silva, is coming up next.
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1: Something about you. Wait, I'm looking at you. What? Keep looking at me. You're scared now. Right? Don't feel me, baby.

Like I Love You. Now, does he feature in this top 10 list of the most handsome men on earth? This is by mathematical researchers and also by Dr. Julian De Silva, who is a plastic surgeon. We'll go at number 10 with Ryan Gosling. Number 9 is Kanye West. At number 8, Idris Elba. Number 7, David Beckham. Hugh Jackman is at number 6. At number 5, it's George Clooney. Number 4, Brad Pitt. Number 3 is Bradley Cooper. Number 2 is Superman. Henry Cavill is the second most handsome man on Earth, but the most handsome man on Earth, according to scientists, is Batman himself, Robert Pattinson.

Romeo from Basement Jacks. And before that, it was James Hype with Afraid. Do not walk and text at the same time. This is the message after researchers found using your phone to text as you walk is more likely to cause an accident than taking a call or listening to music. Texting was associated with a higher rate of near misses and a failure to look both ways when crossing the road. In the study, talking on the phone caused only a small increase in time taken to cross the road safely, and listening to music had no noticeable impact on pedestrian safety whatsoever. But we know texting and walking is dangerous, otherwise we wouldn't have all those awesome videos on YouTube, would we? Paul.

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1: News. From the Sky News Centre at 3, a special changing of the guard ceremony is among the events being held in the UK to remember the victims of 9/11. Almost 3,000 people lost their lives 25 years ago to the day when four commercial planes were hijacked by Al-Qaeda terrorists in US skies. 67 victims were British. Former President George W. Bush recalls hearing the news of the attacks while visiting a school in Florida.
2: I don't have much time to process that. But it was pretty clear to me that if we were under attack, then my job was to defend the child that was reading to me and her family and her country. And so it was a moment of clarity.
1: All 10 of Labour's metro mayors have committed to capping any tourist tax imposed in their regions at 5%. Hotel and tourism firms in England warn the levy could be hugely damaging. MPs will once again debate whether to allow some terminally ill adults in England and Wales to seek an assisted death. A previous bill tabled by Labour's Kim Leadbeater ran out of time in the House of Lords. A mother's been charged with the murder of her 17-month-old daughter in Dudley 3 years ago. The toddler's grandmother is also accused of allowing her death and child cruelty. Manchester United eased to a 4-0 win against Sabah in their first game back in the Champions League for almost 3 years. Michael Carrick's side were 3-0 up by half-time of their opening league phase match at Old Trafford. The United boss says they did a professional job.
3: Good performance individually, collectively, or pretty much all the way through the game from start to finish. Boys that started, boys that came on the pitch, and clean sheet and some goals and some good exciting football. It was a good night all round.
1: And the RNLI is reviewing its security procedures after volunteers were targeted during anti-migrant protests in Dover and Portsmouth. The lifeboat charities urging members to consider not to wear branded uniforms in some circumstances. That's the latest. I'm Cam Hall.
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10: Here we go, second hour of this week's show. This is Paul Baker with The Killers, Calvin Harris, Gorillaz and Taylor Swift all coming up for you very soon. First though, here's a monster, Justin Bieber and Shawn Mendes.

0: Taking you back to the noughties with that one, Killers and When We Were Young. This is Paul Baker on your radio. Shawn Mendes and Justin Bieber with Monster kicking off the second hour of this week's show. Did you know the famous aphrodisiac Spanish fly is made from dried beetle remains? Lovely. In 10 minutes, a hurricane releases more energy than all of the world's nuclear weapons combined, and your hair grows faster in the morning than at any other time of the day. More of those amazing facts coming up for you after Gorillaz, who are on the way next after Calvin Harris and The Weeknd.
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Gorillaz and Feel Good Inc. Paul Baker on your radio. You had Calvin Harris on The Weeknd with Over Now before that. 1 in 20 people have an extra rib. Bet you didn't know that. And despite the hump, a camel's spine is straight. The original name for a butterfly is a flutterby, or was a flutterby. My kids still call it that now.

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1: Stand by for your weekly brainbuster. That's on the way in a second. Post Malone coming up, Lady Gaga, Rudimental, and All Saints all on the way. First, here's Anne-Marie with KSI and Digital Farm Animals. This is Don't Play.

0: All Saints and Pure Shores from the movie The Beach. Do you remember that? Back in the year 2000, that was. Anne-Marie before that with KSI and Digital Farm Animals and Don't Play. 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Head on over to the website if you want to get involved on this. It's paulbakeronTheRadio.com. 12% of people cannot recall this. But what do you think it is? 12% of people cannot recall this. But what do you think it is? Head on over to the website. I'll give you the answer very soon after Lady Gaga's Paparazzi. That's playing right after this from Post Malone. It's Wow.
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Post Malone before that with Wow. This is Paul Baker on the radio. Your weekly brainbuster was this. 12% of people cannot recall this, but what do you think it is? Thanks for getting involved, and even more thanks and well done if you got the answer correct. 12% of people cannot recall the name of the person who gave them their first kiss.

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2: Stand by for Fifth Harmony. Work From Home is playing very soon. Love Freaks and Shine. But right now, here's Nathan Dorr with Little Mix. It's No Time for Tears.

0: Love Freaks and Shine. Nathan Dore and Little Mix before that with No Time for Tears. Thank you for listening to the show this week. I'll be back with you again same time next week, and we shall do similar things and different songs. But you know the script, don't you? Paul Baker on the Radio is an Entertainment Power production. I've been Paul Baker. I'll see you next week. Thanks for listening. Bye-bye for now. Going to play you out with Fifth Harmony. This is Work From Home.
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0: there. Welcome along to The Rock Block with me, Ian Davis. 2 hours of fantastic rock tracks ahead for you to listen to and enjoy. I've just been having a look through the list of tracks today, and wow, there really are some great songs. The music continues with Spies and Don't Run My Life.
1: Hold on tight. It's going to be a bumpy ride. The Rock Block with Ian Davis. The best rock music on the radio.

don't know exactly what it is that I like about that guitar sound on that song, but I really do. It is it sort of slightly chaotic? I don't know. Or whether it's the tone? Not sure, but I love it anyway. Neil Young, rocking in the free world. And before that, Spies with Don't Run My Life from their debut album, Spies, released in 1982. And up next, John Stewart with Gold.

backing vocals John Stewart and Gold. The single reached number 5 on the US Billboard chart back in 1979. And John Stewart, probably better known as the songwriter of the Monkees' massive worldwide hit, Daydream Believer. Every day's a school day here on The Rock Block with me, Ian Davies. Here's the quote.

rather quick fade on that song, Status Quo, mystery song. I have In Excess with The Devil Inside coming up, but before that, Sammy Hagar, I've Done Everything For You.

Alien Ant Farm and their take on Michael Jackson's Smooth Criminal, or even the word criminal. I struggle with that. Smooth Criminal. That sounds a little bit better. A few samples of Michael Jackson in the background there too, I think. David Bowie up for you now.

who sang Wham Bam Thank You Ma'am out loud, or shouted it, one or the other? Yes, you did. You did. You frightened that lady sat right next to you. She really wondered what was going on there.

Aussie acts. I nearly said bands. Two Aussie acts there, back to back here on the Rock Block. Jimmy Barnes with Flesh and Blood. And before that, AC/DC, Can I Sit Next to You Girl? If you are new to the Rock Block, the Rock Block rule book has one rule, and it is there has to be 100% guaranteed an AC/DC track in every show. I have Kiss with God Gave Rock and Roll to you on the way shortly. First, Eagles or The Eagles. Is it Eagles or The Eagles? It says Eagles in front of me. I believe it is The Eagles. Who cares? Heartache Tonight.

underway today with owner of A Lonely Heart. You are indeed listening to The Rock Block with me, Ian Davis. And coming up next, The Police with Every Little Thing She Does.

Classic rock, new rock, punk rock, glam rock, rock which may not even be rock. This is The Rock Block with Ian Davis.

a little rock, which may not even be rock. They're all 2 minutes and 22 seconds of Jake, Bug and Lightning Bolt. That was released in 2012. And as you know, or have probably gathered, this is primarily a classic rock show. And every now and again, I slip in something a little bit more modern. So a cuckoo in the nest, if you like. And the good thing is, the management don't listen to this show ever. So they've got no idea that I am bending the rules, and I love it!

I Hate How Much I Want You. The Struts there featuring Phil Collin, and that is Phil Collin, not Phil Collins, and Joe Elliott from Def Leppard. Now, this really is a classic for

I really am spoiling you today. I did say right at the top of the show that the music was really good. And have I let you down? Absolutely not. The title track from the album Who Are You, released in August 1978, just 1 month before Keith Moon's untimely death at the age of only 32. Up next, Rainbow and I Surrender.

Great stuff. Steppenwolf with Born to be Wild. You know, I love the idea of being born to be wild, riding a Harley Davidson across the US. Unfortunately, I was sort of more born to be comfortable, born to be a conformist. The most reckless thing I do, or even the most reckless, say the word again, the most reckless thing I do is eat an after eight mint at sort of 7:55. And if you are elsewhere in the world other than the UK, you may not know what after eights are. Well, they are chocolate mints, and you don't know what you've missed.

Toto and Hold the Line. I've been drooling about After Eights whilst you've been listening to that. I must concentrate on the job in hand.

another Australian band here on the Rock Block with me, Ian Davis. That's Men at Work with Who Can It Be Now? Lots of Aussies listen to this show. The show now goes out all over the world. Thank you so much for listening. And irrespective of where you are in the world, lots of Aussie listeners. And I like to keep them happy and throw in several Aussie bands during the course of the show if I can. So they'll be loving that down under, hopefully. Hopefully. Now, if you would like to get in touch with me for a mention on a future show, the easiest way to do that is via Facebook. Just go to facebook.com and my page is Ian D Radio. That's IAND Radio. Leave me a little message. Tell me about yourself, you know, your favourite bands or any songs that you'd like me to play, and I will give you a mention in a future show. Change of subject. This next song, I will be playing air drums at the end of the song, and you are encouraged to join me. Just go for it. Don't worry about anybody else around you, other than if you are driving. Obviously, you can't play air drums whilst you're driving. That would be very irresponsible, particularly bus drivers. Your passengers will get very nervous.

played to the very last second. That's Guns N' Roses here on the Rock Block with Sweet Child of Mine. And before that, Led Zeppelin complete with Air Drum Bit right at the very end. Rock and roll. What a great song that is. The music continues with T-Rex and Children of the Revolution.

That's the penultimate song on today's show, T-Rex, Children of the Revolution. I will leave you with the long version of the Cult's She Sells Sanctuary. Thank you so much for listening. Until next time, take care.

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2: From Feature Story News, I'm Rebecca Bunden in New Delhi. Russian President Vladimir Putin has arrived in New Delhi, where he will meet Prime Minister Narendra Modi ahead of the BRICS summit in the Indian capital this weekend. Ishan Garg has more on what we can expect from the discussions between the two leaders.
3: Of course, defense is going to be one of the bigger items on the agenda. We understand that Russia is trying to push for at least five more units of S-400 missile defense system. There's also going to be a talks about upgrading nearly 260 fighter jets that India has already purchased from Russia. On top of that, we understand that there is going to be a broader conversation along how India and Russia can move into less of a procurement style of defense partnership and more of a joint production and possibly even joint development down the line. But of course, the war in Ukraine is likely to loom all over the talks. We understand just days ago, Prime Minister Narendra Modi had called for moving away from endless wars to the end of war.
2: A Hong Kong court has sentenced three organizers of the annual Tiananmen Square vigil to between 5 and 7 years in prison, accusing them of inciting subversion under Beijing's national security law. The three activists helped organize candlelight vigils commemorating the 1989 crackdown on pro-democracy protesters in Beijing. The United Nations and human rights groups have condemned the convictions, while Hong Kong's chief executive has welcomed the verdict. Laura Westbrook reports from Hong Kong.
4: The former opposition lawmaker Lee Chuk-yan and Chow Hang-tung had been convicted or found guilty of inciting subversion. They were found guilty

0: And they received prison terms of 7 years for Li Shuqiang and 7 years and 3 months for Chow Hang Tung. Now, Albert Ho had earlier pleaded guilty, and he was sentenced to 5 years and 2 months.
1: U.S. President Donald Trump's pledge to give every American adult $5,000 if Republicans win the midterm elections could cost more than $1.2 trillion, with no clear plan to pay for it. Legal experts have questioned whether the president even has the authority to authorize such a payment. Nick Harper reports from Washington.
2: Simply put, a promise is okay. Actually handing over that money might not be okay. And in terms of precedent, well, the president has promised these type of things before. Last February, he suggested there would be $2,000. He called it a dividend for everyone because of the savings made from cutting government jobs. And then in November, he promised another $2,000 dividend. He said that that would be funded by tariffs. It's worth noting that neither of those payments materialized. There's also a lot of confusion about exactly what this is called, because the president wants to call it a dividend. His critics are calling it quite simply a bribe.
1: From Bureaus Worldwide, this is FSN.
3: With FSN Spotlight, I'm Simon Marks, hearing today from Francis Fukuyama, who coined the controversial and often misunderstood phrase, the end of history, in the early 1990s, to explain the collapse of the Soviet Union and what appeared at the time to be the triumph of the liberal rules-based international order. Today, he's published a memoir called In the Realm of the Last Man, and he's speaking about what has most surprised him in the 3.5 decades since he catapulted to public prominence.
4: I think perhaps the most surprising thing that's happened is what's gone on in the United States, because I thought that compared to Europe, American voters were actually much more rooted in their democratic traditions, and yet they managed to re-elect a man that didn't accept the peaceful transfer of power. He lost the election in 2020, and he's done everything he can to cling to power, and then they voted for this guy a second time. I don't think, however, that the people necessarily wanted a president that actually was willing to violate the Constitution. I think it's actually provoked a real reaction, whose results we're going to see in the midterm election in November.
3: He argues the U.S. and some other countries are living through a democratic recession, but argues democracies where people cannot agree if the COVID vaccine was safe, whether an election was fairly won, or in which AI is ravaging job opportunities, will struggle to survive. With FSN Spotlight, I'm Simon Marks.
1: Here's the main news again. Russian President Vladimir Putin has arrived in New Delhi, where he will meet Prime Minister Narendra Modi ahead of the BRICS summit in the Indian capital this weekend. A Hong Kong court has sentenced three organizers of the annual Tiananmen Square vigil to between 5 and 7 years in prison. President Donald Trump's pledge to give every American adult $5,000 if Republicans win the midterm elections could cost more than $1.2 trillion. And that is the latest feature story news. Rebecca Bunden reporting.
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You are just listening to a song coming out on Forsync Records in Germany. It's the Daft Punk mix of Jan Kooley's Chord Memory.

Your white men are lost. You don't understand the land. Too many silly questions. Your presence on this earth will come to an end. You have no sense, no purpose, no direction.

0: Amon! 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Yo, be over there like a hot piece.
1: 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This is David Morales.
2: 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Josh Wink.
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6: 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It's Lord's here. Hello, Amon, it's Pedro and the Daft Punk crew.
7: 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Amon, what's up? It's Bubble Bear, yo. I'm in town.
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12: 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It's Paul Johnson, man.
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18: Yo, Amon, sneak. Here with the Daft Punk kids, you know, looking for your ass, looking for a party. So,
19: Amon, this is my lawyer. There was a problem early this morning, about 4:30. Two tenants verified that you had very, very loud sounds coming out of. Actually, Sydney from downstairs says it was more orgasmic than music in to his ear, but I assume it was recorded and not live. You know, you got to keep it under control. Is there a reasonable explanation for why this got out of hand? Call me back.
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2: Pump up the volume, pump up the volume, pump up the pump up the pump up the pump up the pump up the pump up the pump up the pump up the pump up the pump up the pump up the pump up the pump up the pump up the pump up the pump up the pump up the pump up the pump up the pump up the pump up the pump up the pump up the pump up the pump up the pump up the pump up the pump up the pump up the pump up the pump up the pump up the pump up the pump up the pump up the pump up the pump up the pump up the pump up the pump up the pump up the pump up the pump up the pump up the pump up the pump up the pump up the pump up the pump up the pump up the pump up the pump up the pump up the pump up the pump up the pump up the pump up the pump up the pump up the pump up the pump up the pump up the pump up the pump up the pump up the pump up the pump up the pump up the pump up the pump up the pump up the pump up the pump up the pump up the pump up the pump up the pump up the pump up the pump up the pump up the pump up the pump up the pump up the pump up the pump up the pump up the pump up the pump up the pump up the pump up the pump up the pump up the pump up the pump up the p

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0: arm switch is on.
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1: Roger.
0: Inboard and outboard are on. 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
1: Oh, looks good.
0: Roger. I've got a blowout. Amber 3.
1: Get your pitch to zero.
0: Pitch is out. I can't hold altitude. Correction. Alpha hold is on. Trip select is emergency.
1: Flight calm. I can't hold it. She's breaking up. She's breaking.
2: Steve Austin, astronaut, a man barely alive.
3: 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We have the technology. 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Better, stronger, faster.

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2: From Feature Story News in Paris, I'm Ross Cullen. Ceremonies of remembrance are being held across the US on Friday, commemorating the 25th anniversary of the 9/11 terrorist attacks. The names of the 2,977 people killed in the attacks are being read aloud at Ground Zero in New York as the United States marks a quarter of a century since the worst terrorist atrocity on American soil. Vice President J.D. Vance and all four living former presidents, Bill Clinton, George W. Bush, Barack Obama, and Joe Biden, are attending the ceremony in Lower Manhattan, while President Donald Trump delivers remarks at a separate observance at the Pentagon, into where one of the four hijacked aeroplanes crashed. Ships in New York Harbor sounded their horns at the exact moment the first hijacked aircraft struck the North Tower a quarter of a century ago. FSN's Mitch McCann is in New York City.
3: Well, there are many events taking place across the U.S. today, from here in New York to the Pentagon in Virginia to Shanksville, Pennsylvania, where United Flight 93 crashed on September 11. At Ground Zero, there are usually six moments of silence. This year, for the first time, they are adding a seventh, recognizing those who died in the years following the attacks from health-related illnesses. It's estimated that around 9,000 people have suffered from, in many cases, lung disease and lung cancers due to smoke and dust inhalation during the rescue and recovery mission.
2: Indian Prime Minister Narendra Modi and Russian President Vladimir Putin have held bilateral talks in New Delhi on the sidelines of the 18th BRICS summit. Here's Ishan Gurg in New Delhi.
4: As far as the BRICS leadership is concerned, one thing that's going to chime with the Chinese vision of what they want out of the BRICS is, of course, going to be building a multipolar world. Now, in India's diplomatic language, that means calling for a reform of multilateral organizations. This is something Indian presidency has called for as long as it's held the BRICS presidency. And it says that multilateral institutions like the United Nations, the World Trade Organizations, and even the UN Security Council, all of them need to have a better representation of the countries from the global south.
2: A Hong Kong court has sentenced three organizers of the territory's annual Tiananmen Square vigil to between 5 and 7 years in prison for inciting subversion under Beijing's national security law. Our correspondent Laura Westbrook reports from Hong Kong.
5: The former opposition lawmaker Lee Chuk-yan and Chow Hang-tung had been convicted or found guilty of inciting subversion. They were found guilty, and they received prison terms of 7 years for Lee Chuk-yan and 7 years and 3 months for Chow Hang-tung. Now, Albert Ho had earlier pleaded guilty, and he was sentenced to 5 years and 2 months.
6: With FSN Spotlight, I'm Simon Marks, hearing today from Francis Fukuyama, who coined the controversial and often misunderstood phrase, the end of history, in the early 1990s, to explain the collapse of the Soviet Union and what appeared at the time to be the triumph of the liberal rules-based international order. Today, he's published a memoir called In the Realm of the Last Man, and he's speaking about what has most surprised him in the 3.5 decades since he catapulted to public prominence.
7: I think perhaps the most surprising thing that's happened is what's gone on in the United States, because I thought that compared to Europe, American voters were actually much more rooted in their democratic traditions, and yet they managed to reelect a man that didn't accept the peaceful transfer of power. He lost the election in 2020, and he's done everything he can to cling to power, and then they voted for this guy a second time. I don't think, however, that the people necessarily wanted a president that actually was willing to violate the Constitution. I think it's actually provoked a real reaction, whose results we're going to see in the midterm election in November.
6: He argues the U.S. and some other countries are living through a democratic recession, but argues democracies where people cannot agree if the COVID vaccine was safe, whether an election was fairly won, or in which AI is ravaging job opportunities, will struggle to survive. With FSN Spotlight, I'm Simon Marks.
2: And now another look at the top stories. Ceremonies of remembrance are being held across the US on Friday, commemorating the 25th anniversary of the 9/11 terrorist attacks. Fighters from the Iran-backed Houthi movement in Yemen are reported to have taken control of a key island in the Red Sea. And a court in Hong Kong has sentenced three organisers of the territory's annual Tiananmen Square vigil to jail terms under Beijing's national security law. That's the latest feature story news. This is Ross Cullen reporting in Paris.
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0: But all of Ionor's in a firefighter. Kids love to play with things they are not supposed to. 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

0: 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We all love a warm home in winter, but remember to get your chimney swept before you light your first fire. 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
1: Police comms.
2: Oh, yes, that's police.
1: It's police communications.
2: Oh, yeah, g'day. I was wondering if there's any police out tonight.
1: The police patrol every night, sir.
2: Oh, yeah, cool. So, what streets do you reckon?
1: Excuse me?
2: What streets?
1: Well, they move about.
2: Oh, yeah? So if someone's get from, say, 7 Arms to 28B Connell Terrace without meeting any police, which way do you reckon they go?
1: If you drink, then drive, you're a bloody idiot.
3: A stroke is a brain attack. 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A, arm. Is one arm weak? S, speech. Is it mixed up, slurred or lost? T, take action. 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
1: News. From the Sky News Centre at 9, MPs have decided to reject legalising assisted dying in England and Wales. There was just 16 votes in it, but it means it won't now progress through Parliament. Critics claim vulnerable patients could be coerced, but supporters insist plans offered tight safeguards. Sarah Byrne's sister has terminal cancer. She died in July.
2: I'm campaigning for her on her behalf and being the voice that she can no longer be. People need to have a choice. She was in pain every single day, and her worst fear was being in pain.
1: Names of some of the near 3,000 victims of the 9/11 terror attacks have been read at a ceremony in New York.
3: Peter Craig Alderman.
4: And my uncle, court officer Mitchell Scott Wallace. Can't believe it's been 25 years. We love and miss you every day.
1: Relatives remembered loved ones lost when hijacked planes hit the Twin Towers 25 years ago. Cathy Comerford escaped the South Tower. She attends the memorial every year.
5: After the names are read, I go down to the beach where there's a beautiful memorial. And then, And then I have dinner with the family. I do try to just be in the moment and be thankful. Today's a hard one.
1: A third plane hit the Pentagon, while another crashed in Pennsylvania. Protesters wearing face coverings at demonstrations in Portsmouth this weekend could face arrest. Police say they'll use powers to prevent violence. New uniform guidelines in Northern Ireland will give girls the legally binding option to wear trousers to school. Changes will kick in from next year. In sport, England's cricketers have bowled Pakistan out for 449 at the end of day three of the third test. Joe Root's side will need 130 to win the match and complete a 3-0 series victory. And Ryanair's boss is refusing to apologise for comparing competitor airlines to rapists. Michael O'Leary's been accused of trivialising sexual assault, which he denies.
6: Hi there, if you like song intros like this... And like this. And also like this. Join me, Ian Davies, for The Rock Block. 2 hours of fantastic rock tracks every Friday afternoon between 4 and 6 here on Power Hit FM.
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0: Blair's a mate, friends with everyone and always the life of the party. Last night wasn't any different, and he ended up crashing on your couch. He's up now, looking a little dodgy and heading towards his car. Do you chuck an empty beer can at him and tell him to shut the damn door? Ignore him, put your pillow over your head and go back to sleep. Or tell him he's too hungover to drive and he should stay for the morning. You'll even cook him some brekkie. What would a mate do? If you stop a drink driver, you're a bloody legend.
1: It was Dad's birthday. Dad loved his driving, loved pushing it on the open road, even though he got heaps of tickets. So we gave him the perfect gift, a personalised plate. IM2Q1K. I'm too quick. And he was. They found him wrapped around a power pole. The police said he must have been going about 110. I suppose that's what they mean when they say, the faster you go, the bigger the risk.
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1: That's sweet, man. 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
2: From feature story news in Washington, I'm Nick Harper. Saudi Arabia has been forced to shut a key crude oil pipeline following multiple attacks. The East-West pipeline has been hit, which the country has been using to help bypass the closed Strait of Hormuz. It comes as the Iran-backed Houthis have tightened their grip on the Red Sea coastline with a rapid takeover of strategic locations, including an island at the entrance to the Red Sea. On Thursday, Saudi Crown Prince Mohammed bin Salman reportedly urged US President Donald Trump to carry out airstrikes on the Houthis, with Trump denying the request. The US has marked the 25th anniversary of the 9/11 terror attacks. The